0: Sur.
1: Here's my final serenade. Here's a gun and here's a blade. Here's

He is my final serenade. He is a gun and he is a blade. He is a picture that I saved for too long.

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I say you look so fine that I really want to make you mine. Four, five, six, come on and get your kicks. Now you don't need a

take my hand and come with me because you look so fine that I really want to make you mine. I say you look so fine that I really want to make you mine. 4, 5, 6, come on and get your kicks. Now you don't need